consequences. It's time to wake up and face the consequences. What do you need? I'm asking you a question. Every one of you, without exception, what do you need? I can't hear you. I mean, do you even know how to spell it?

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it be a labor of love. A labor it is. Working the night shift, mills of music venues, clubs and bars. Farmers of feelings, trumpet trigger fingers, grappling brass valves, prodding, pressing, deafened by the rattling roar in ahead. Toiled by a tired heart, resting between the swinging rounds of rhythms. Bless the drummer's hands. Trolling a kit on the subway in the snow. The keys player's fingers homesick for cityscapes. Maraca wrists, clap stack, duct taped instruments. The message as the medium. Everything is practice for stopping bullets, blossoming heartbeats, freedom music. While the Republicoons and the Democrazies argue the complexion of money, we float between classes and corners, from caviar to canned beans. E minor is a relative of G major. They family. In soundcheck, we split the difference, just a tad of reverb, EQ the wedge, living upright in the basement, a backwards world, music that wrinkles time, reporting live from the poet's eye, hand-me-down sounds found by an ear to the underground, shedding off-the-cuff poems on napkins using hotel pens, a language in my mouth, juggling rotten wisdom teeth, fluorescent folks singing the scab of running scales, a sore throat at the merch table, selling seashells that carry the sound of slave ships docked by the seashore. When your address is your suitcase, the only religion is the show must go on. I want my bread and my roses too.

fragile, less resilient to shocks. They have raised 8 giants that block the road to a good society. Inequality, insecurity, debt, stress,

homelessness, suicides, and starvation. It would strengthen resilience, helping people to cope with shocks and setbacks better. And it would aid recovery by giving people the ability and confidence to spend. It would also be a much fairer use of public resources than the current morass of selectives. Longer term, experiments in various countries show that basic income security leads to better health care.

don't know, man. Stop this would sound a lot better if we arrange the words in no particular order. I mean, never mind, I think I'll just spit out random ones here at the cards now.

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After I've been bouncing all around the walls with the hot water running, I let the mirror steam up and I draw a little face on it.

0: The Taoist monks had good intention playing doctor with what God's got. We saw divine intervention rattle through the bones of everybody that was ever shot.
1: I wanna be a wolf so I can understand, but I don't wanna know what it's like.

0: myself there's at least 3 things in this life that I love. Fracture my jaw from smiling and said some things that I maybe shouldn't have said. It's okay to not feel safe in city rhyme boy gangsters.
1: Is everybody in the world gonna die before someone finds the answer?
2: It's confident your suspicions are wrong, Sarge.
3: We don't commit murder up here.
4: And everyone deserves the fate that's coming to them. Panic, death, things worse than death.
5: You want to psychoanalyze me? Want to look inside my brain and see how the wheels go around? Sect me like a guinea pig. Sect me like a guinea pig. Like a guinea pig.

0: everybody in the world going to die before someone finds the answer?
1: And everyone deserves the fate that's coming to them.
2: We don't commit murder up here. We don't commit murder up here.
3: Dissect me like a guinea pig. Dissect me like a guinea pig.
4: And I see Mount Song shot when lives are lost. I see the ones at the top pulling strings, raking it in. I see any last bit of humanity disregarded and go down the drain. I see people breaking up when the trick is to stay together. Rotten fruit for brains and dark days remain. And what do you like about life? Buildings lay empty as frustrations rise. The cost of living with us and dark days remain. And what do you like about life? And tell me, what do you like about life?

0: Strike, plastic grapes, toothbrush and a squeaky pig meant to represent me in moment of fear. Someone else's psychosis, statistic anatosis, won't pin me for your world onto your friend.
1: And I see Nelson shook when lies are lost.
0: Someone else's psychosis.
1: And I see Annie last bit of humor.

days grown. Magnolia sky, night and day. 40 watt sunrise on kitchen sink bay. 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Another hole in an old oath. 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The water reflects a joke. No laughs, the wheel breaks a spoke. Hard paths, cops wrath. On the seeds of the day's grapes, heat.

a tangle of recycled plastic dice. Everyone can face a crisis, but not everyone can make it home. Everyone can face a crisis, but not everyone can

crisis, but not everyone can make it home. Everyone can face a crisis, but not everyone can make it home.